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1: 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But we're talking about the most brilliant mind this world has ever seen.

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1: 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Yeah, you're starting to trickle back in. But I don't wanna fall down the rabbit hole.

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Giving up and giving in, tell me, in this house of mine. Nothing ever comes without a consequence or cost, tell me, will the stars align? Will heaven step in, will it save us from our sin, will it? 'Cause this house of mine.